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4: 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I'd love to show you how we can help introduce you to everybody in Kern County.
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1: And you're the biggity for listening. Thank you so much. Tell all your friends about us and tell them about the 5 o'clock cruise with Noe G in the mix right here on the Groove 99.3, Bakersfield's home for old school and throwbacks. Going down Monday through Friday from 5 until 6 o'clock, one full hour. And, man, Noe G in the mix gets down. He gets funky. Thanks a lot for bringing us that mix, man. I enjoyed it, and we'll be back once again tomorrow, same time, same place. 5 o'clock for the 5 o'clock cruise.
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3: Oh, yeah, had fun on the show this morning. Got a big winner for Adlai's survey.
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3: Brittany, congratulations. You got it right. Woo! Congratulations, Brittany. And, hey, here's some more stores that closed.

0: make fun of me for being at the mall?
1: Hey, nephew, remember when you got lost at the mall?
0: What? I don't remember that.
1: Yay. You were like 14.
0: What? No, there's no way.
1: Yeah, all your homies ditched you away and you were crying.
0: Yo, quit making up stories, man. That's impossible.
1: Yeah, then your mom bought you a Cinnabon and you were crying in it. Pobrecito.
0: Leave me alone. Hey, well, join us tomorrow. Not you, Tio. We'll be back for you Thursday. More chances to win Legoland tickets. Plus, we'll have a groovy movie and your breakfast quickie mix with Louis V.
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1: Yeah, then your mom bought you a Cinnabon and you were crying in it. Pobrecito.
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Going out to Leona. She loves Notorious B.I.G., the late great. 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

I love that jam, man. That's too close. Next, right here on the Groove 99.3 Bakersfield, Tom Brooks with throwbacks. Emilio taking it way back with AWB, Average White Band. And this is Pick Up the Pieces.

0: Devin Campbell, Can We Talk? Right here on the Groove 99.3 Bakersfield's Home for Old School Throwbacks. It is Wednesday, Hump Wednesday. We're getting you over the hump with the weekend just around the corner. And we have tickets to R&B Night Out for Saturday, September 19th, Stramler Park. I'm talking about Amanda Perez, Baby Vash, and MC Magic. 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

From Exposé to Trenere, that's what I'm talking about. Freestyle. Is it Freestyle Friday? No, it's Wednesday, Hump Wednesday. 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
1: Oh, yeah, had fun on the show this morning. 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
3: 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You got it right.
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0: Make fun of me for being at the mall?
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2: What? I don't remember that.
1: Yay. You were like 14.
2: No, there's no way.
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0: Dio, quit making up stories, man. That's impossible.
1: Yeah, then your mom bought you a Cinnabon, and you were crying in it. Pobrecito.
2: Leave me alone.
0: Hey, well, join us tomorrow. Not you, Dio. We'll be back for you Thursday. 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
1: 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Pobrecito.
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1: Oh, yeah, had fun on the show this morning. Got a big winner for Hadley's survey.
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3: Brittany, congratulations. You got it right.
1: Congratulations, Brittany. And hey, here's some more stores that closed.

0: me for being at the mall?
1: Hey, nephew, remember when you got lost at the Molly?
0: No. What? I don't remember that.
1: Yay. You were like 14.
0: No, there's no way.
1: Yeah, all your homies ditched you away and you were crying.
0: Dio, quit making up stories, man. That's impossible.
1: Yeah, then your mom bought you a Cinnabon and you were crying in it. Pobrecito.
0: Leave me alone. Hey, well, join us tomorrow. Not you, Dio. We'll be back for you Thursday. More chances to win Legoland tickets. Plus, we'll have a groovy movie and your breakfast quickie mix with Louis V.
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1: Yeah, then your mom bought you a Cinnabon and you were crying in it. Pobrecito.

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1: 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This is 112 Q, Mike Slim and Deron.
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3: 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This is Usher.
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1: 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Mike, Slim, and Deron.
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3: 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This is Usher.
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2: 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You got it right.
0: Congratulations, Brittany. And hey, here's some more stores that

0: Make fun of me for being at the mall.
1: Hey, nephew, remember when you got lost at the molly?
0: What? I don't remember that.
1: Yay. You were like 14.
0: No, there's no way.
1: Yeah, all your homies ditched you away and you were crying.
0: Yo, quit making up stories, man. That's impossible.
1: Yeah, then your mom bought you a Cinnabon and you were crying in it. Pobrecito.
0: Leave me alone. Hey, well, join us tomorrow. Not you, Tio. We'll be back for you Thursday. More chances to win Legoland tickets. 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
1: Yeah, then your mom bought you a Cinnabon and you were crying in it. Pobrecito.
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1: Oh, yeah, had fun on the show this morning. 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
3: 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You got it right.
1: Congratulations, Brittany. And, hey, here's some more stores that closed.

0: make fun of me for being at the mall?
1: Hey, nephew, remember when you got lost at the mall?
2: What? I don't remember that.
1: Yay. You were like 14.
2: No, there's no way.
1: Yeah, all your homies ditched you away and you were crying.
0: Dio, quit making up stories, man. That's impossible.
1: Yeah, then your mom bought you a Cinnabon and you were crying in it. Pobrecito.
2: Leave me alone.
0: Hey, well, join us tomorrow. Not you, Dio. We'll be back for you Thursday. More chances to win Legoland tickets. 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
1: Oh, yeah, had fun on the show this morning. 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
1: Congratulations, Brittany. And hey, here's some more stores that closed.

0: Make fun of me for being at the mall?
1: Hey, nephew, remember when you got lost at the molly?
0: No. What? I don't remember that.
1: Yay. You were like 14.
0: What? No, there's no way.
1: Yeah, all your homies ditched you away and you were crying.
0: Yo, quit making up stories, man. That's impossible.
1: Yeah, then your mom bought you a Cinnabon and you were crying in it. Pobrecito.
0: Leave me alone. Hey, well, join us tomorrow. Not you, Tio. We'll be back for you Thursday. More chances to win Legoland tickets. Plus, we'll have a groovy movie and your breakfast quickie mix with Louis V.
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1: 99.3. Yeah, then your mom bought you a Cinnabon and you were crying in it. 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

0: Hi, I want to make an oral expression.
1: Yeah, let's make it happen. What's your name?
0: My name's Juanita.
1: Hi, Juanita.
0: Hi, I'm from Auburn, California.
1: All right, so nice to have you on the show tonight, Juanita. Who are you thinking about? Who's on your mind?
0: Well, I mean, of course I'm thinking about my boyfriend, Adrian.
1: Of course.
0: He's at work right now, but I mean, I've been pretty hard on him lately, and I just wanted to express something to him, and maybe it just would sound better if it came from somebody else or hearing it from someone else.
1: No. You're doing it perfectly. Why are you hard on this young man? What's going on?
0: I mean, I've been in, like, really bad relationships before, you know, and me and him were friends for, like, 8 years, you know, but we decided to cross the line, like, 2 years ago, but it was just hard for me to trust in him and believe that he really was sincere and that he loved me, you know.
1: Honestly, this whole thing sounds like a movie, like a love story. I'm on the edge of my seat here, so I'm so happy for the both of you.
0: It is, you know what I mean? Like, we've gone through so much, you know. We were homeless in the Bay Area when, you know, we were on drugs and stuff like that. But, I mean, like, 2 years ago, we just were like, you know what, we're done with this, and we got to get our lives together. So we ended up moving, and we've been clean for 2 years. We share the same clean date.
1: Now this is now a mini series. I'm like, whoa, like you need to write a book, and I'm seriously so happy for you guys.
0: Thank you.
1: You're in a bad place in life and you got out of it together. That's amazing. So
0: yes.
1: Wow. All right. Thank you so much for listening tonight. It means the world to me. Let's keep in touch, okay?
0: Okay.
1: Make sure to call me at least every couple of months and check in, all right?
0: Okay, for sure.

Jersey Shore, and tonight you're slow jamming with my man, R-Dub. Hey, R-Dub, why don't you kick another slow jam? This time, make it an L-B joint, all right? Holla at your man.

0: These are Sunday night slow jams. But I know what you're thinking. R-Dub, it's Wednesday. That is correct. It's our weeknight version of Sunday night slow jams, Monday through Thursday in Los Angeles on 93.5 K-Day. 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
1: Hi, my name is Amber from Tucson, Arizona, and I have an oral expression for my girlfriend, Victoria, in Tucson. 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
2: Hi, this is Haley from Wichita, Kansas, and my oral expression is to Troy, my big boo, for over 4 years. Age is just a number, baby. I love you so, so, so much.
3: This is Chris from Stockton, California. I'm sending an oral expression to Danielle in Madera, California. Danielle, I just wanted to tell you that you've always been on my mind lately. Thank you for this past month and a half. It's been so special.
4: Hi, this is Veronica from Dallas, Texas. I would like to send an oral expression to my husband, Santiago, in Beeville, Texas. Baby, I miss you so much. I love you so much. I can't wait till you get home, Daddy.
0: We'll check the apology line and give you more slow jams and oral expressions. Our Wednesday night slow jam show continues in just a few seconds.
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12: 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You got it right. Congratulations, Brittany. And hey, here's some more stores that closed.

0: Make fun of me for being at the mall?
1: Hey, nephew, remember when you got lost at the mall?
0: What? I don't remember that.
1: Yay. You were like 14.
0: What? No, there's no way.
1: Yeah, all your homies ditched you away and you were crying.
0: Yo, quit making up stories, man. That's impossible.
1: Yeah, then your mom bought you a Cinnabon and you were crying in it. Pobrecito.
0: Leave me alone. Hey, well, join us tomorrow. Not you, Tio. We'll be back for you Thursday. More chances to win Legoland tickets. 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
1: Yeah, then your mom bought you a Cinnabon and you were crying in it. Pobrecito.
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3: Hi, my name's Vanilla from Phoenix, Arizona. My apology is going out to my husband, Jesus, in Buckeye, Arizona. Baby, I just want to say that I haven't forgot about you, and I'm sorry. I'm thinking about you every day.
4: Hi, this is Anita Marzette calling from Wichita, Kansas. I would like to make an apology to Eric Gillespie, my son. Eric, I am sorry it had to go that way. But I wanted to let you know that I'm Mama, and I'm going to always love you and always going to be here for you.
5: 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I'm just sending out an oral expression to my family and friends, the Garcias. Let them know that I'm sorry if I hurt any of y'all. 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And I hope you all have an amazing time listening to Slow Jams.

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1: Hi, this is Lydia from Anaheim, California, and my oral expression is to Eric Hernandez in Phoenix, Arizona. Baby, I want to wish you a very happy birthday and let you know that I love you and I can't wait till you're back home. Bye. Have a good day.
2: Hello, my name is Adrian White. I'm calling out of Louisville, Kentucky. I want to send an oral expression to Jonathan. Thank you so much. I appreciate you for the man that you are.
3: Hi, this is Chicky from Santa Fe, New Mexico. This is going out to Cheryl Martinez in Albuquerque, New Mexico. I just want to say I love you very much. You've always been the love of my life.
4: This is Renita Bilberry from Stockton, California, going out to Demetrius Dean just to let him know that I love him and know that I got your back all the time.
0: And that is so important. You know, love and all the romantic stuff is fantastic, but when you know someone has your back, when you know they have your back through it all, there's nothing like that. And I've got your back tonight with another full hour of slow jams and oral expressions. Stay with me tonight. We'll make some memories. Hour number two of the Slow Jam Show starts next.
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0: Hi, I would like to give a oral expression.
1: Sure. What's your name? Who's calling?
0: This is Bridget, and I'm from Albuquerque, New Mexico.
1: All right, Bridget.
0: And I just... Hi, how are you?
1: Hey, I'm good. What's going on? Who's on your mind tonight?
0: Vanessa Sotolango. She's my girlfriend. We've been together on and off for 3 years, and I just want to let her know that I appreciate her for sticking by my side while I get sick and not leaving me.
1: Sounds like an amazing person. It's easy to hang with someone during the good times, but it's the tough times. The ones who stick around are the real ones. So I'd be happy to deliver the message to her.
0: Thank you so much. I appreciate it.
1: Now, let me ask, how are you doing now? Are you healthy?
0: Yeah, I'm doing good. I was in the hospital last night, but I'm better today.
1: I'm so glad. I wish you continued health and happiness and for the both of you.
0: Thank you so much.

0: This is the Slow Jam Show from city to city and coast to coast. If you'd like to send some love to someone near or far, let me know about it. They could be laying right next to you or riding shotgun with you in the car. They could be in another city or state. They could be across an ocean. My number one mission tonight is to bring you closer to that person with a special song and an oral expression.
1: 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I love you, baby, and can't wait to your home.
2: 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I want to send an oral expression to my love, Anthony Segueda. Baby, I just want you to know that I love you, and I miss you, and I think about you every day.
3: 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I'd like to tell him, baby, I love you and I miss you. And I know times are really hard right now, but we got this.
4: 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I want to tell him I miss him and I love him. I can't wait to see him again. And I pray that God keeps him safe.
0: Good things come to those who wait. We're going to finish out the show tonight. 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
1: Okay, what's your name?
0: This is Angie Clark.
1: Hello, Angie. And where are you calling from tonight?
0: I'm calling from Houston.
1: Angie in Houston. And tell me about your husband. What's his name?
0: His name is Sean Clark.
1: Sean Clark. What city is Sean in tonight?
0: In Abilene, Texas.
1: What do you want to tell Sean across the miles tonight? What's your message to him?
0: I want to tell him, baby, happy anniversary. I love you. I miss you. And I send you a lot of hugs and kisses. And you have a good night tonight.
1: Hey, Angie, congratulations. And here's to many more. And thanks for sharing that with us tonight. I appreciate it.
0: Thank you.
2: Sure.

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1: Hi, this is Danielle Sapaja. I'm calling from Camp Verde, Arizona. My message goes out to Freddie Ortez. I love you, my alpha.
2: Mwah. Hi, this is Marco calling from Jackson, Mississippi. I want to give an oral expression out to the love of my life, my wife, to Wyatt Button in Jackson, Mississippi. Baby, I just want to let you know each and every day, I love you.
3: 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I just wanted to send an oral expression to Jackie Williams in Vegas, Nevada. I miss you, baby. Love you.
4: Hi, my name is Elizabeth from Woodlake, California, and I just want to send an oral expression to my husband, Eric. Baby, I just want you to know that we love you so much, and we can't wait for you to get home.
0: All right, there to see you tomorrow. Be here all week long, and then, of course, those Sunday night slow jams. All thanks to this incredible radio station. Thanks for coming through tonight.

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0: to make fun of me for being at the mall?
1: Hey, nephew, remember when you got lost at the mall?
0: What? I don't remember that.
1: Yay. You were like 14.
0: What? No, there's no way.
1: Yeah, all your homies ditched you, way, and you were crying.
0: Yo, quit making up stories, man. That's impossible.
1: Yeah, then your mom bought you a Cinnabon, and you were crying in it. Pobrecito.
0: Leave me alone. Hey, well, join us tomorrow. Not you, Tio. We'll be back for you Thursday. More chances to win Legoland tickets. Plus, we'll have Groovy Movie and your breakfast quickie mix with Louis V.
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1: Oh yeah, had fun on the show this morning. 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

0: make fun of me for being at the mall?
1: Hey, nephew, remember when you got lost at the molly?
0: What? I don't remember that.
1: Yay. You were like 14.
0: What? No, there's no way.
1: Yeah, all your homies ditched you, Wade. You were crying.
0: 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That's impossible.
1: Yeah, then your mom bought you a Cinnabon and you were crying in it. Pobrecito.
0: Leave me alone. Hey, well, join us tomorrow. Not you, Tio. We'll be back for you Thursday. More chances to win Legoland tickets. Plus, we'll have a groovy movie and your breakfast quickie mix with Louis V.
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1: 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Pobrecito.

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1: 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Mike Slim and Deron.
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Just like Jackson 5 said, it's easy as ABC. 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
1: Oh, yeah, had fun on the show this morning. 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
1: Brittany, congratulations. You got it right. Congratulations, Brittany. And hey, here's some more stores that closed.

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0: 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I don't remember that.
1: Yay. 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
0: 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No, there's no way.
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0: 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That's impossible.
1: Yeah, then your mom bought you a Cinnabon, and you were crying in it. Pobrecito.
0: Leave me alone. Hey, well, join us tomorrow. Not you, Tio. We'll be back for you Thursday. More chances to win Legoland tickets. Plus, we'll have a groovy movie and your breakfast quickie mix with Louis V.
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1: Oh, yeah, had fun on the show this morning. Got a big winner for Adlai's survey.
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1: Brittany, congratulations. You got it right. Woo! Congratulations, Brittany. And hey, here's some more stores that closed.

0: make fun of me for being at the mall?
1: Hey, nephew, remember when you got lost at the mall?
0: What? I don't remember that.
1: Yeah, you were like 14.
0: No, there's no way.
1: Yeah, all your homies ditched you, and you were crying.
0: Dio, quit making up stories, man. That's impossible.
1: Yeah, then your mom bought you a Cinnabon, and you were crying in it. Pobrecito.
0: Leave me alone. Hey, well, join us tomorrow. Not you, Dio. We'll be back for you Thursday. More chances to win Legoland tickets. Plus, we'll have Groovy Movie and your breakfast quickie mix with Louis V.
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1: Yeah, then your mom bought you a Cinnabon, and you were crying in it. Pobrecito.

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Just like Jackson 5 said, it's easy as ABC. 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
1: 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And, hey, here's some more stores that closed.

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2: 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I don't remember that.
1: Yay. You were like 14.
2: No, there's no way.
1: Yeah, all your homies ditched you away and you were crying.
0: Dio, quit making up stories, man. That's impossible.
1: Yeah, then your mom bought you a Cinnabon and you were crying in it. Pobrecito.
2: Leave me alone.
0: Hey, well, join us tomorrow. Not you, Dio. We'll be back for you Thursday. 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
1: Oh, yeah, had fun on the show this morning. 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

0: make fun of me for being at the mall?
1: Hey, nephew, remember when you got lost at the mall?
0: What? I don't remember that.
1: Yay. You were like 14.
0: No, there's no way.
1: Yeah, all your homies ditched you away and you were crying.
0: 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That's impossible.
1: Yeah, then your mom bought you a Cinnabon and you were crying in it. Pobrecito.
0: Leave me alone. Hey, well, join us tomorrow. Not you, Tio. We'll be back for you Thursday. More chances to win Legoland tickets. Plus, we'll have Groovy Movie and your breakfast quickie mix with Louis V.
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1: 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Mike Slim and Deron.
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Just like Jackson 5 said, it's easy as ABC. Like Aretha Franklin, Bobby Brown, and Cameo. 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

0: Time. 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I'd love to show you how we can help introduce you to everybody in Kern County.
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1: Oh, yeah, had fun on the show this morning. Got a big winner for Hadley's survey.
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3: Brittany, congratulations. You got it right.
1: Congratulations, Brittany. And hey, here's some more stores that closed.

0: make fun of me for being at the mall?
1: Hey, nephew, remember when you got lost at the mall?
0: What? I don't remember that.
1: Yay. You were like 14.
0: What? No, there's no way.
1: Yeah, all your homies ditched you away and you were crying.
0: Yo, quit making up stories, man. That's impossible.
1: Yeah, then your mom bought you a Cinnabon and you were crying in it. Pobrecito.
0: Leave me alone. Hey, well, join us tomorrow. Not you, Tio. We'll be back for you Thursday. More chances to win Legoland tickets. Plus, we'll have a groovy movie and your breakfast quickie mix with Louis V.
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0: starts right now. What are you doing? Wake up. Come on, wake up. Get out of bed. It's time to do the dang thing and get going. Happy Thursday, everybody. And let me see. What do we got going today?
1: Is it sexy time?
0: Well, no, it's time to wake up. Sexy time maybe later. But right now, we got to focus. Got a lot happening for you Thursday. We got your breakfast boogie mix with Dr. Melones coming up at 7. Oh, yeah. Plus, we got Legoland tickets coming up today. Ooh, and we got Groovy Movie. Get ready for some amazing acting with the Groove Crew. They always do an amazing job entertaining. Is it good acting? I don't know. You be the judge on that. But, hey, and shout-outs, requests, if you got them, you hit us up, 391-9900 or at Groove993 on socials. Some TLC, No Scrubs on the way. Right now, Nasty Boy Click.

You know that love we shared is just something so special. The tenderness. I just don't know what to say, girl. Would you sing to me? One more time, do it like this.

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2: This is news from the Frequency Broadcasting News Center. I'm Tony Lee. A fire in the mountains north of Bakersfield has called for the evacuation of residents south of Granite Road. At last measurement, about 70 acres had been burned and the cause has not yet been reported. If you think the lines at the DMV are bad, well, hang on. It's about to get worse. The DMV office on Shara Court in southwest Bakersfield is closing for renovations tomorrow until November, leaving the one on F Street or the city of Shafter as alternatives. Beach Park in downtown Bakersfield will once again dry up at the end of this month when officials shut off the flow of the Kern River. Officials say the city has used up its allotment and must concentrate now on supplying drinking water during the dry season. From the Frequency Broadcasting News Center, I'm Tony Lee.
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3: 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Good morning, Louis V. Good morning, Kern County. Here's a look at your time.

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99.3 Sick Rag. I got your Wait What coming up next. You're going out in nature, you're going out in hikes. Hey, there's something to watch out for. It's peak this season. I'll tell you what I'm talking about and ways to keep safe. 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

0: 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Wait, what? This is peak rattlesnake season. It's here, and experts are reminding everyone to stay on marked trails, watch where you step or place your hands, and never try to handle a snake. If you hear that familiar rattle, stop, stay calm, and slowly back away. Parents are also encouraged to teach kids that what rattlesnakes look and sound like before heading out on a hike or a camping trip. A little awareness can go a long way in preventing a dangerous encounter. Watch out for those snakes. We heard about that one family in Arizona, remember, that had an Amazon delivery, and under the package was a snake. So be careful out there. Watch out for those snakes. It's Groove 99.3. And stick around. Coming up next, we got some, Summer Girls. Groove 99.3.
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2: This is news from the Frequency Broadcasting News Center. I'm Tony Lee. 31-year-old Pablo Perez was handed three life sentences without parole, plus 3 years for sexually abusing a minor relative. The numerous charges include forcible sodomy, kidnapping, and lewd touching of a child younger than 14. Kern County Sheriff Donnie Youngblood said he is not in favor of the move to make Bakersfield a sanctuary city for immigrants. Youngblood said such a designation is a political move that would embolden people to resist federal agents. Bear Valley Springs residents had to go without water service yesterday when a service line was interrupted. The leak was found, but there's no estimate on when the repairs can be completed. From the Frequency Broadcasting News Center, I'm Tony Lee.
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few moments. 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
1: 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Ooh, yes, time for your breakfast boogie mix on a Thursday. I'm Adelaide, and there he is, Dr. Melones. What's up, Louis V?
2: Ooh, I'm in the house, man.
1: I love it, man. I love it, too. And you know where we're going to be at, too, coming up on September 5th?
2: We're going to be with some carne asada, at the Park Center Park, man.
1: Oh, man,
2: is that
1: yes.
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1: Or Louis V and Adelaide, you can buy us tickets.
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1: Oh, man.
2: DJ, the Coca Loca, you know.
1: So come on through. 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That's going down September 5th. You don't want to miss out. The first annual Bakersfield Carne Asada. And now.

0: 93 doing your breakfast boogie mix. I'm Adley, and there he is, Louis V, Dr. Melones. What's cracking, Louis?
1: Oh, man, I'm here, brother. I'm here.
0: Oh, man, how you doing? You had to go to the doctors recently?
1: Yeah, man, I had to go to the doctors, because I'm on high blood pressure medication. It's been on it for years, and, I kind of noticed that I've been getting winded and dizzy. I'm like, okay, this is not normal. But, I called the doctor and let him know. I told him that I feel like my blood pressure medication needs to be bumped up. And, he took, did a couple tests, said, hey, there's nothing wrong with you, continue with it, and which I did, but I still noticed that it's getting worse and worse. I would take a couple steps, I'm like, man, I'm winded, I can't even breathe anymore.
0: Oh, man, did you have to slow down while you're eating your melones even, or?
1: I did, man. Instead of two hands, I had to drop down to one.
0: Oh, that's bad.
1: Yeah, so, I went in, and finally they reevaluated me, and they upped my medicine, so now I'm back to normal.
0: Yeah, wait. The doctor said there's nothing wrong with me. I'd have been like, I need a second opinion.
1: me being a doctor, self-diagnosed myself to more melones, and here I am.
0: Dude, a doctor of melonology. You should be telling him what to do, right?
1: Exactly. I looked at him like, you're the burrito, man.

0: Breakfast Boogie Mix, ladies and gentlemen. Make some noise for him, Mr. Louis V.
1: Louis V, Dr. Melonis.
0: He is okay. Thank God for that. We appreciate hearing that, too. And watch that blood pressure. And hey, Louis V, you know what helps, man?
2: You know what? Some tacos.
0: Oh, yeah. For sure. So, yeah, you got to come through tomorrow night. We're over at El Cholito. We're doing it Fridays now, starting at 7 p.m. Food and drink specials. We got $5 margaritas. We got buckets of beer on special. We got some happy hour specials. And, oh, man, my favorite Louis V over there, the birria tacos with the queso. Oh, so yummy.
2: I could savor it right now.
0: Oh, so good. And, hey, that's good for your health, too.
2: It is, definitely, man. I need about 5 of them, you know?
0: Yeah, so come on through, hang out with us Friday night, 7 p.m., El Cholito, 2129 Brundage Lane. We're going to have Rick the Rebel's going to pop in, plus G-Rock all the way from Taft. Mariah will be out there hanging out. You'd always have fun playing some games, dancing, and winning some prizes, too. So you don't want to miss out on that. El Cholito, Friday, 7 p.m. with Groove 99.3. And with that, Louis V, we got to wrap it up. Hey, man, have a beautiful Thursday. We'll see you back here tomorrow.
2: Yes, sir. Freestyle Friday.
0: Yeah, so get ready to get down for that. And stick around. Coming up later, we got Groovy Movie and your chance to win some tickets to Legoland. So keep it right here. It's Groove 99.3.
2: Hey, man, instead of tortilla toss, we should do melones toss at El Chilito.
0: Ooh, good idea.
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3: This is news from the Frequency Broadcasting News Center. I'm Tony Lee. 31-year-old Pablo Perez was handed three life sentences without parole, plus 3 years for sexually abusing a minor relative. The numerous charges include forcible sodomy, kidnapping, and lewd touching of a child younger than 14. Beach Park in downtown Bakersfield will once again dry up at the end of this month when officials shut off the water flow of the Kern River. Officials say the city has used up its allotment and must now concentrate on supplying drinking water during the dry season. If you think the lines at the DMV are bad, well, hang on, because it's about to get worse. The DMV office on Sierra Court in southwest Bakersfield is closing for renovations tomorrow until November, leaving the one on F Street or the one in the city of Shafter as alternatives. From the Frequency Broadcasting News Center, I'm Tony Lee.
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0: issues there, but not too bad. And the 178-58, no issues from the 99 out to the east side. I'm Anna Maria with your time saver traffic. Another report coming up soon.
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0: 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Your chance to win a family four pack of tickets to Legoland. 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
0: Help me. 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Hey, hit me up right now. 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You can win this family four pack of tickets to Legoland. 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So here's that clue again. Ready?
1: Help me.
0: All right, hit me up and let's play. Groovy movie. 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
1: Oh, yeah. 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There's exciting twists, turns, interactive fun, and out of this world adventure. And you can get some free tickets right now, but you gotta guess what movie we doing for. Groovy movie. Check out the clue.
0: Help me.
1: All right. And while you're Googling that or ChatGPT in it, I'm gonna hit you up with another clue. Check out this one.
0: Look.
1: Wait, what?
0: Look.
1: Oh, boy. Okay, what movie is that? 391-9900. Hit me up right now and take a guess. 7:40 a.m. doing some groovy movie. Your chance to win Legoland. Tickets go down right now. Right now with some Mellow Man Ace Mendidosa. It's Groove 99.3.

0: side.
1: Oh, yeah, Groove 99.3, 7:45 a.m. doing Groovy Movie right now. 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They got the all-new Lego Galaxy with the new Galactic Coaster. And you know they got more than 60 ride shows and attractions out there? Plus, they got the Sea Life Aquarium next door, and they got the water park. Oh, man, so just making a trip out there. 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So here's your clue for Groovy Movie. Check these out.
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3: This is Danny, man.
1: Danny, hey, what movie is that, brother?
3: Man, I'm going to take a shot at this. Is it Scream?
1: No, not Scream. Not Scream, man. And I'm going to play another clue. Try again later, brother.
3: All right, you got it, man. Thanks, homie.
1: All right, let's hit you off all these clues. 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
2: Help me.
1: Okay.
2: Look.
1: Okay, let's do one more clue. One more clue. Here we go.
4: Call me.
1: Call me. Okay. Oh, my goodness. This is a tough one. Hey, 391-9900. Got a family four-pack of tickets for you to Legoland California Resort. If you could guess correctly what movie that is. 7:46 a.m. right now. Some Whitney. I'm Every Woman. It's Groove 99.

0: Oh yeah, Groove 99.3, get down with some groovy movie. 10 minutes until 8 a.m. Hey, win before you get into work, okay? Come on, I want you to win these Legoland tickets. I got a family four-pack for you. And yes, they got the new Lego Galaxy, Galactic Coaster, more than 60 ride shows and attractions. And going on right now, the Lego Festival with a Pokemon Play Zone. Ooh, a lot of fun for the kids and the grandkids. So check out these clues. Here we go.
1: Help me.
0: Okay, okay.
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0: Okay, what about this one?
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0: Hey, I'm going to do one more clue. Ready? Check this out. Ready? Okay, here we go.
1: Help me. I'm poor.
0: Pobre Cito.
1: Help me. I'm poor.
0: Oh, my goodness. What movie is that? 391-9900. Hit me up right now and take a guess. And you can win these Legoland tickets. 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
0: 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I got them candy kisses on
2: the kisses. This is news from the Frequency Broadcasting News Center. I'm Tony Lee. A fire in the mountains north of Bakersfield has called for the evacuation of residents south of Granite Road. At last measurement, about 70 acres had been burned and the cause has not yet been reported. If you think the lines at the DMV are bad, well, hang on. It's about to get worse. The DMV office on Shara Court in southwest Bakersfield is closing for renovations tomorrow until November, leaving the one on F Street or the city of Shafter as alternatives. Beach Park in downtown Bakersfield will once again dry up at the end of this month when officials shut off the flow of the Kern River. Officials say the city has used up its allotment and must concentrate now on supplying drinking water during the dry season. From the Frequency Broadcasting News Center, I'm Tony Lee.
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3: Good morning, Adelaide. Good morning, Louis V. Good morning, Bakersfield. Here's another look at your time saver traffic. We're a little busy right there, Edison Highway and the 58 and the Brundage Lane area. That's a little backed up around there, jammed up right at the stoplights, but not too bad. No accidents or collisions to report too, so good news for your Thursday morning commute there. A little busy around Golden State Highway and F Street, as well as down by M Street. We got some backed up traffic in those areas, but overall, not too bad. 99 north and southbound looking good. Rosedale Highway, no issues either. I'm Anna Maria with your time saver traffic.
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1: Yes, it is. And oh my goodness. Lower that. Okay. Yes, it is Groove 99.3, and it is Groovy Movie going down right now. I got a family four-pack of tickets to Legoland. 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
1: Scary Movie? No.
4: Scary Movie?
1: Not Scary Movie. I'm going to play another clue. Hit me back later, okay?
4: Okay, thank you.
1: Thanks. Bye. All right. Tough one today. Hey, Legoland, these tickets could be yours, but you got to guess what movie we are acting out. So I'm going to start off with another clue. Mariah and Tio on this one. Here we go. Ready?
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2: 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Oh, yeah, I got a chance to win a family four pack of tickets to Legoland. You want to hear that clue again? 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
2: Okay. What movie is that? 391-9900. Let's hit you off with another clue real quick. Okay, ready? Ready? Check it out. Here we go.
1: It's coming out of me like chorro lava, eh? Ow!
2: It's coming out of me like chorro lava. 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Now, what movie is that? 391-9900. 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So hit me up, 391-9900. 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
2: 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But what movie is this? Hey, let me hit you off with another clue. Okay, here we go. Pay attention. Here we go.
3: To everyone here, gracias para vivir en la casa, en las escuelas, en el azul. Tienes con vivir en las fustas, and gracias. Órale, Holmes.
2: All right, Mariah knew the acting on that one. So, Loetta Frijoleta. There it is. Hey, what movie is that? 391-9900. And hit me up right now. We got to get a winner for these Legoland tickets. So if you think you know what movie that is, you better call me right now. 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
2: Mariah, what movie is that?
4: Is it Bridesmaids?
2: Bridesmaids. 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Mariah, you got it. Congratulations, guys.

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Groove 99.3 in one of downtown Bakersfield's longtime favorite restaurants is taking its annual summer break. Wait, what? Riccio's Trattoria closed for the season beginning July 19th and plans to reopen in late August. Wait, what? Now, the family-owned restaurant says the temporary closure gives its staff a chance to rest and recharge before the busy fall and holiday

0: season. Before closing, the restaurant also announced it's now open for lunch on Wednesdays and Thursdays, giving customers even more chances to stop in when it reopens. So it's not goodbye, just a summer vacation for one of Bakersfield's dining staples. Oh my goodness, my panza keeps looking at the calendar. Has reopening. I love that Italian food over there. But hey, that's your Wait What. It's Groove 99.3. And stick around. Coming up next, we got some Mark Morrison. Return of the Mac. It's Groove 99.3.
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out there. So much stuff going down. Big shout out to our big winner for Groovy Movie last hour. Getting hooked up those Legoland tickets. And hey, we got some shout outs too. Got to send a big shout out to Big Jess Barber Shop. They always bump the Groove 99.3. Thank you so much. We appreciate that. And a big shout out to Angel's AC Repair. What's up, Angel? And Rick the Rebel dropping some love on our social media. And oh yeah, we'll see you at El Cholito tomorrow night, 7 p.m. for the Friday party at El Cholito. And big shout out to everybody. Hey, now, if you got a shout out too, you can hit us up at 391-9900 or shoot me a message to Groove 99.3 in the socials. Adelaide in the AM, it's Groove 99.3. And coming up, got some Snoop, Doggy Dog World right now. Shotty is

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Plenty of times, chances to win on the air with us too. 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You're busy all the time. It's hard to get through sometimes. I get that. 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And hey, stick around. Coming up next, got your Wait What report. And this guy finds out he has what? Ooh, I'll tell you all about it next. Keep it right here. 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

0: 93 and a former Amish content creator, Eli Yoder, is opening up about a life-changing surprise. The 45-year-old says he recently discovered he has a 16-year-old daughter. Wait, what? Her name is Mackenzie, and after she took an ancestry DNA test and reached out to him. Now, Yoder, who left the Amish community at age 18 and now has more than 1.8 million TikTok followers, says the news came as a complete shock, but calls it an unexpected blessing. Yeah, true about that. Now, he says reconnecting with his daughter has inspired others to face their past with honesty and hope. Hey, we got those DNA tests. Are you going to take one to see if you got any kids out there? Let me know. Hit me up, 391-9900, or shoot me a message on our social at Groove993. And stick around. Coming up next, I got details on the big Bakersfield carne asada coming up.
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0: and throwbacks. Danny P right here on a Throwback Thursday. Well, looks like we'll miss out on the triple digits. Oh, too bad. In the upper 90s, though, at least for today. Let's go.
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0: 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It's R&B Night Out. 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
1: Oh, you had another fun show this morning. Got a big winner in Groovy Movie. 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
1: Oh, you had another fun show this morning. Got a big winner in Groovy Movie. Can you guess what movie we're acting out?
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1: 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Mike Slim and Duran.
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0: 99.3. Hey, Friday, it's going down. El Chilitos. We'll see you there. The party has been moved from Taco Tuesday to Friday nights now at El Chilito. Old school, prizes, a lot of fun. It's going to be just an incredible night, and it's happening this Friday night. We will see you out there. El Chilitos from 7 till 9. Come on out and hang with the groove.
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1: 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Mike Slim and Deron.
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1: Oh, you had another fun show this morning. Got a big winner in Groovy Movie. Can you guess what movie we're acting out?
2: It's coming out of me like Chorro Lava, eh?
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4: To everyone here, gracias para vivar in La Casa. Orale, Holmes.
5: Veronica.
1: What movie is that?
5: Is it Bridesmaid?
1: You got it! You gotta help me act out a scene. You ready? Look at that freaking cookie. That reminds me, actually.
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0: 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Mike Slim and Deron.
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0: 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El Chilito on Brundage, Friday night party. 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
1: Oh, you had another fun show this morning. Got a big winner in Groovy Movie. Can you guess what movie we're acting out?
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0: That's blame it. Blame it on whoever you want to blame it on. You can blame it on me. 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
1: 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Happy Thursday, day before Friday. 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Call me up. Let me know it's your birthday, all right? You're celebrating with celebrities like Marlon Wayans, who is 54 years old. We have actress Catherine Hahn, who turns 53. And if it's your birthday, happy birthday. Once again, I'd love to hear from you right here on Groove
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1: Jessica, thank you so very, very much. Thursday, day before Friday, it's Emilio in the afternoon, and we're going to slow jam right now. John B., They Don't Know. 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
1: Oh, you had another fun show this morning. Got a big winner in Groovy Movie. Can you guess what movie we're acting out?
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You know that love we shared is just something so special. The tenderness. I just don't know what to say, girl. Would you say to me? 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

0: 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But I'm giving away a pair between now and 8 o'clock tonight. 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
1: Good afternoon, Bakersfield. It's Mariah with your Time Saver traffic update. It's starting to get a little bit busier on the roads this afternoon. A traffic collision is being reported on Mettler Frontage Road, just south of Copus Road. So expect emergency response in the area and possible slowdowns. We're also seeing the usual heavier volume over southbound Highway 99 through central Bakersfield and westbound Highway 58 during the afternoon commute. 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
4: Good afternoon, Bakersfield. It's Mariah with your Time Saver traffic update. It's starting to get a little bit busier on the roads this afternoon. A traffic collision is being reported on Mettler Frontage Road, just south of Copus Road. So expect emergency response in the area and possible slowdowns. We're also seeing the usual heavier volume over southbound Highway 99 through central Bakersfield and westbound Highway 58 during the afternoon commute. Give yourself a few extra minutes and, as always, drive safe.
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1: Oh, you had another fun show this morning. 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